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It's bad meaning bad, like bad meaning good. 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
2: 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Yeah, I know you're still mad about me, but trust me, babe, I won't do that again, okay?